0: somebody else needs taking care of in Washington. 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Rose, don't you?
1: Shut up! 36, 24, 36. I got a little good time with this.

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With a how you do? As if you don't want me, maybe I don't want you.

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That's funny, I guess you've heard my songs. Well, I'm too busy for your business. 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Cause if you think I was born yesterday, you have got me.

0: 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And you let her go.
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Cause your friends don't dance, and if they don't dance, well, they're no friends of mine. I see. We can dance, everything's out of control. 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